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2: On this Seoul Smarts, emergency medical services. The best time to prepare for an emergency is before one happens. 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Translators are available in over a dozen languages. 1339 is another line foreigners should know in the case of a medical emergency.

Seoul is quickly evolving into a bicycle-friendly city, inviting residents and visitors alike to hop on and take on the streets. Before you go off to explore the city yourself, keep in mind the following. Bicycles are classified as a vehicle and must ride on roads or designated bike paths. They are not allowed on pedestrian sidewalks under any circumstance, must signal when turning, and maintain a safe stopping distance. Remember to dismount your bike before crossing a pedestrian crosswalk, and of course, to always wear a well-fitted helmet. Here's to staying safe while cycling around Seoul.

Good day, dear hearts of cuties. Thanks for joining us on this beautiful Monday morning. This is your DJ producer, EQ, signing in. There's something special about giving someone a gift. You think about that person, choose something for that person, wrap it up, and hopefully they love it. But what happens when they don't? Maybe they receive something they'll never use. It's still brand new, perfectly good, and you know, someone else could actually love it. So, what happens? Do you re-gift it? That is a question we are facing today. Let's start the show with Carly Simon, Coming Around Again.

Carly Simon coming around again to get us started on the first show of the new week. Good morning and welcome in. 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I'm truly glad that you've chosen to spend this part of your morning with our program. Today is Monday, of course, and September 21st. The time is just past 10:05. I'm your host and the producer, EQ. 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Your voice is always welcome here as well. And should you miss us live, we will return for the rerun at 6 p.m. and once more at 2 a.m. the morning after. Hope you had a great weekend. 즐거운 주말 되셨는지. 이제 곧 추석 연휴가 다가오죠. 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We are a nation of a gift loving nation. 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Around this time right before Chuseok, you know, if you go to those recycling centers at your place, right? The sheer volume of those stacked boxes is incredible. Probably gift sets that arrived early. 그래서 이 선물에 대해서 생각하다가 이 re-gifting을 주제로 다뤄보면 재밌겠다는 생각이 들었는데요. 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So re-gifting refers to the act of taking a gift you received from someone else and giving it to another person without actually using it yourself.

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1: Earthquakes strike without warning at any time of year. It is important to familiarize yourself with safety measures.

0: beforehand, so that you can keep yourself and your loved ones safe. Along with the three-step practice of drop, cover, and hold on, here are some tips based on your situation.
1: If indoors, get under a table to protect your body. Wait until the shaking stops to safely get outside. If in an elevator, press the buttons for all floors and get off as soon as possible. Use the stairs until you safely exit the building. If you cannot drop to the ground, protect your head from falling objects while staying away from windows and hanging objects.
0: Taking precautions is crucial. Regularly talk over and practice what to do with your family members.

Reckless driving is a serious traffic offense involving a willful disregard for the safety of persons and property. Ignoring traffic lights, crossing lanes, making illegal U-turns, going over the speed limit, and accelerating dangerously are all considered as reckless driving. Reckless driving is punished by law, and violators face up to 1 year in prison as well as a 5 million won fine. When convicted of reckless driving, may also be prohibited from driving a motor vehicle for a period not exceeding a year. Let this be a reminder to stay safe and mindful of the safety of others while on the road.

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1: 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Now, before moving further into the day, let's see what the weather has in store for us. The weather over the weekend was pleasant and clear, making it great for outings. Clear skies will generally continue this week, but you should watch out for daytime heat. High in Seoul, we reach 30 degrees today,

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2: In this Seoul Smarts, the Seoul Museum of Art. Want to explore Seoul but not sure where to begin? Here's a suggestion for those that are interested in checking out noteworthy architecture, the Seoul Museum of Art. Located in Junggu, the museum is known for its historical significance as well as its mixture of architectural styles. Inside, the museum features seasonal exhibits as well as low or no-cost public art classes. There are multiple exhibits going on across its grounds, some needing reservations. It is an ideal spot for those that prefer calm walks through art and those interested in learning more about Korea's cultural heritage. For more information, visit the museum's website at sima.seoul.go.kr.
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I am EQ, your producer and the host, and we are live all the way until noon. 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Each text will cost you 51. Just a couple of days away from the Chuseok break, and I thought, what better time to talk about gift than now? And what better time to talk about re-gifting than now, right? 3998님께서 반대로 선물 받았던 선물 안에 땡큐 카드가 들어있어서 아, 다시 준 거구나 알게 된 적도 있습니다. 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I guess, yeah, as I said, we probably have been on the receiving end of it. And also, we have been the one who gave the re-gift. 만약에 그런 gift를 받았을 때, when you realize that it is a re-gifted a gift, how do you feel? Do you think less of it? 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

Hello, Analog 애정결 PIB였습니다. So, we have a music boutique segment coming up in the part four of the show. As a little preview for what I'll be talking about during the music boutique segment, here is Leonard Cohen. Leonard Cohen 곡 오랜만에 준비했는데요. I'm Your Man.

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1: Hi, can I have an Americano, please?
2: For here or to go?
1: To go. Thanks.
2: How many paper cups did you use today? 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But only 14% of them are being recycled. Due to the costly recycling process, required to separate the paper fiber from the plastic coating. Most paper cups are coated with polyethylene to ensure that they are waterproof, and it takes about 20 years for a paper cup to decompose. Take your own cup with you and help make the world greener.
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0: Washing our hands regularly and thoroughly has become an important practice in our everyday lives. Here are 6 steps to follow to make sure you get the most out of your hand washing routine.
1: 1. 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
0: 2. 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Repeat for both hands.
1: 3. 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
0: 4. 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
1: 5. 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
0: And 6. 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
2: Let's stay healthy this season by keeping our hands clean.

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I read a self-help book. Now I've gone too far. 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

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I'd like to get a piece of that, but I need an introduction. I read an actress used to party in this place and do drugs off the piano. If I lick, will it still taste? A lifetime of spectating leaves you impotent, unable to join in without a frame of reference, watching the playback after the event.

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Unhealthy. 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And extremely entertaining. 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
2: 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Most importantly, post a list of things that are allowed or banned inside an elevator with the contact information to be reached in emergency cases.
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Seoul is quickly evolving into a bicycle-friendly city, inviting residents and visitors alike to hop on and take on the streets. Before you go off to explore the city yourself, keep in mind the following. Bicycles are classified as a vehicle and must ride on roads or designated bike paths. They are not allowed on pedestrian sidewalks under any

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I mean, you know how it goes when you're studying. There is that one chapter you don't quite understand, but you are tired, so you tell yourself, oh, I will come back to it later. And somehow, that is the exact chapter that shows up on the test. Life can be a little like that too. The conversation we keep putting off, the opportunity we are too nervous to take, the thing we know we should start but keep saving for someday. We can't catch every opportunity or get every decision right. But maybe it is worth noticing the things we keep avoiding just because they're difficult. They might be more important than we think.

It is the 21st of September, Monday morning. You're listening to Morning Groove. I'm Summer, and now here is a quick look at today's weather. It may feel like autumn in the morning, but by the afternoon, it'll feel more like summer again. In Seoul, temperatures will start at around 18 degrees Celsius this morning before climbing to 30 degrees Celsius this afternoon. The late summer heat will be especially noticeable across western parts of the country, so you may want to dress in layers to stay comfortable throughout the day. Strong autumn sunshine will also push the UV index higher during the afternoon, while dry conditions will continue across the capital and Chungcheong through tomorrow. If you're planning to visit or clean up family graves ahead of Chuseok, please be extra careful with anything that could cause a fire. Afternoon highs will reach 30 degrees Celsius in Seoul and 29 degrees Celsius in Daejeon, around 3 to 5 degrees above seasonal averages. And with the long-awaited Chuseok holiday coming up this week, the weather looks fairly comfortable for holiday travel. We will see some clouds early in the holiday period, with rain expected in the southern region on Saturday. Temperatures will also gradually turn cooler, making for more pleasant conditions on the road. Current temperature outside of our Sangam studio, it is 18.1 degrees Celsius. And that was your weather update. And Sangmin Morning Groover says hello in our open chat room. Keep those check-in messages coming in, everyone. I want to figure out who else is listening to Morning Groove at this moment. And let's move on to MG Q&A. Ben Sparrow says, I regret not having seen more of South Korea and even of Seoul more while I lived there. Like, I was never up the Seoul N Tower. I had no street food in Gwangjang and Mangwon markets. Also, is Wednesday still live and viewable radio? First of all, to answer your question, yes, we are live on this Wednesday too, but not on Fridays for the Chuseok holidays. So until this Wednesday, it'll be live. And I think it's so much difficult for you to enjoy the country and also the neighborhood that you're living, if you're living there, because obviously I'm pretty sure there are a lot of Korean people living in Seoul especially who never had a chance to visit Seoul and Tower either, because you have this feeling that maybe one day you would have time, you would always have that extra time to visit there if you actually willingly decide to do so. But the thing is that we just tend to miss out a lot by postponing, as I mentioned earlier in the opening. 이렇게 오프닝에서 얘기한 것처럼, 에휴, 내가 여기 사는데, 아유, 이거 남산타워 그냥 뭐 30분이면 가는데 언제 고 가겠지? 이 생각에 결국에는 못 가게 되는 엔딩 우리는 마주할 수 있거든요. But I think Seoul is a city where it takes a lot of time for you to enjoy, but also I think it's definitely worth visiting again. Because things change so rapidly here in Seoul, so I think it'll feel new if you check out every different years. 그래서 서울 같은 경우에는 모든 게 좀 빠르게 변하기도 하고 발전도 빨리빨리 되기 때문에 몇 번이고 와서 경험해보는 것도 되게 재미있다고 생각해요. 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It ranked first for the coolest neighborhood in the world recently. 이 종로 3가가 또 세계에서 가장 힙한 도시, 멋있는 도시로 뽑혔다고 하더라고요. 이렇게 각 동네마다 특성도 굉장히 다르고 볼거리가 굉장히 많은 도시라고 생각합니다. 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So forgetting to fill up before leaving. Gas is pretty cheap around my neighborhood. So it sucks that I had to fill up that expensive station during a long drive. 그러니까요. 이게 가격을 딱 보면 볼수록 점점 올라가고 아 그 우리 집 근처 주유소 가격이 막 맴돌기도 하고 막 그러죠. 지나간 일이지만 이런 거 조금 아깝다고 생각하거든요. 저도 그럴 때 많아요. User AIFJ Morning Groover says, Good morning. 어제 TV 보고 늦게 자서 평소보다 1시간 더 자고 출근하고 있는 거 후회합니다. 차가 많이 막히네요. 30분만 빨리 나올 걸걸걸걸!
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So yes, those little regrets that we go through every single day. Ah, thinking that I should have left my home 30 minutes earlier. You know, traffic situation is really terrible these days because we are ahead of that Chuseok holiday. 보통 연휴 앞두고 앞에 차가 많아지고 차도 많이 막히고 그러잖아요, 여러분들. 지금도 아마 그런 상황일 텐데 여러분들 운전 안전하게 좀 하시고요. 조심하셔서 항상 운전하시길 바랍니다. 미리미리 나오셔야 돼요, 여러분들. 차가 굉장히 많습니다, 요즘 도로에. 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So let me know about that one thing you still look back on and regret. Little regrets we're talking about here. 문자번호 샵 1013으로 남겨주시면 소개해드릴게요. Okay, let's have a listen to a song by Ed Sheeran, Barcelona.

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3: Hi, can I have an Americano, please?
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4: How many paper cups did you use today? 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But only 14% of them are being recycled. 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Most paper cups are coated with polyethylene to ensure that they are waterproof, and it takes about 20 years for a paper cup to decompose. 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
3: 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Can you pour the coffee in my travel mug?

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Our regular program is aired every Monday to Friday from 7 to 9 a.m. If you have any comments and suggestions for our show, send us an email to morninggroove.tbs@gmail.com or send us a text message during the show to sharp1013 for 51 or 101 for longer messages.

Spotify. Morning groove, get in the groove. Let summer beat it, energy food. Let's bring you joy, get ready for it. On Monday, on Tuesday, on Wednesday, on Thursday, on Friday. Every morning at 7 o'clock, let summer be your morning friend. Morning groove, got the groove. Morning groove, got the groove. Yeah!

And now here is a quick rundown of today's news headlines. North Korea fired two short-range ballistic missiles into the East Sea about 3 hours apart on Sunday, the Joint Chief of Staff said. The first missile flew about 450 kilometers and was believed to be from the Hwasong-11 series. The second traveled more than 600 kilometers, with the launch coming after North Korea warned of a stronger response to recent U.S.-led multinational naval drills in the region. The 2026 Aichi Nagoya Asian Games have officially opened in Nagoya, Japan, kicking off 16 days of competition through October 4th. South Korea has sent a delegation of 1,051 athletes and officials across 41 sports, with the goal of winning at least 40 gold medals and finishing third overall. A total of 45 Asian countries and one refugee team are competing for 469 gold medals across 43 sports. Traffic on highway is expected to rise nearly 12% during the Chuseok holiday, with an average of 6.05 million vehicles a day. The heaviest traffic is expected on the morning of September 24th for people heading home and on the afternoon of September 25th for those returning to Seoul. Authorities also plan to increase bus and train services, open additional highway lanes, and waive highway tolls from September 24th through 27th, pending final approval. That was your hourly news update. 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
2: 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Most importantly, post a list of things that are allowed or banned inside an elevator with the contact information to be reached in emergency cases.
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0: Washing our hands regularly and thoroughly has become an important practice in our everyday lives. Here are 6 steps to follow to make sure you get the most out of your hand washing routine.
1: 1. Rub hands palm to palm.
0: 2. Rub the back of the hands with the opposite palm. Repeat for both hands.
1: 3. 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
0: 4. 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
1: 5. Rub each thumb clasped in the opposite hand using a rotational movement.
0: And 6. Rub fingertips into the palm of the opposite hand to clean under your fingernails. Repeat for both hands.
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1: 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Watching TV, 128 grams.
2: That's the sound of greenhouse gas adding up as we live our everyday lives. These numbers are known as carbon footprints, which refers to the amount of greenhouse gas that are emitted during the creation of products or services.
1: If my everyday life produces that much carbon dioxide, then how much more greenhouse gas will be emitted through other activities?
2: It's impossible to completely get rid of our carbon footprints, but one way we can help reduce the amount of carbon dioxide in the air will be using products that are certified to have low carbon footprints.
1: Now that's another way I help save the planet.

Reckless driving is a serious traffic offense involving a willful disregard for the safety of persons and property. Ignoring traffic lights, crossing lanes, making illegal U-turns, going over the speed limit, and accelerating dangerously are all considered as reckless driving. Reckless driving is punished by law, and violators face up to 1 year in prison as well as a 5 million won fine. When convicted of reckless driving, may also be prohibited from driving a motor vehicle for a period not exceeding a year. Let this be a reminder to stay safe and mindful of the safety of others while on the road.

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Our regular program is aired every Monday to Friday from 7 to 9 a.m. If you have any comments and suggestions for our show, send us an email to morninggroove.tbs@gmail.com or send us a text message during the show to +1 013 451 or +101 for longer messages.

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to the East Sea about 3 hours apart on Sunday, the Joint Chief of Staff said. The first missile flew about 450 kilometers and was delivered to be from the Hwasong-11 series. The second traveled more than 600 kilometers, with the launching coming after North Korea warned of a stronger response to recent U.S.-led multinational naval drills in the region. The 2026 Aichi Nagoya Asian Games have officially opened in Nagoya, Japan, kicking off 16 days of competition through October 4th. South Korea has sent a delegation of 1,051 athletes and officials across 41 sports with the goal of winning at least 40 gold medals and finishing third overall. A total of 45 Asian countries and one refugee team are competing for 469 gold medals across 43 sports. Traffic on highways is expected to rise nearly 12% during the Chuseok holiday, with an average of 6.05 million vehicles a day. The heaviest traffic is expected on the morning of September 24th for people heading home and on the afternoon of September 25th for those returning to Seoul. Authorities also plan to increase bus and train services, open additional highway lanes, and waive highway tolls from September 24th through 27th, pending final approval. That was your hourly news update. 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

It is the 21st of September, Monday morning, everyone. This is Summer ready to guide you through today's weather forecast. We will get an autumn-like start to the day, but the afternoon will feel much warmer, almost like summer again. In Seoul, temperatures will start at around 18 degrees Celsius this morning before climbing to 30 degrees Celsius this afternoon. The late summer heat will be especially noticeable across western parts of the country, so you may want to dress in layers to stay comfortable throughout the day. Strong autumn sunshine will also push the UV index higher during the afternoon, while dry conditions will continue across the capital and Chungcheong through tomorrow. If you're planning to visit or clean up family graves ahead of Chuseok, please be extra careful with anything that could cause a fire. Afternoon highs will reach 30 degrees Celsius in Seoul and 29 degrees Celsius in Daejeon, around 3 to 5 degrees above seasonal averages. And with the long-awaited Chuseok holiday coming up this week, the weather looks fairly comfortable for holiday travel. We will see some clouds early in the holiday period, with rain expected in the southern region on Saturday. Temperatures will also gradually turn cooler, making for more pleasant conditions on the road. Current temperature outside of our Sangam studio, it is 21 degrees Celsius. That is it for today's weather. Hope you have a great day ahead. And we have some more messages, so let me go through all of them. 5642, Yonka Park Morning Groover says, Good morning입니다. 늘 크크 말투 중에 생각난 거 있어요. 통닭이요. 얼마 전에 회사 동생이 퇴근하고 통닭 먹자고 하는데, 응? 통닭? 하고 뭔가 많이 정겨웠어요. 어릴 적에 엄마 손잡고 시장 가서 통닭 한 마리 포장해오던 기억이 났습니다. 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They look different, they taste different. So it's not really contemporary. It's like this traditional fried chicken, the whole chicken actually, whole fried or whole roasted chicken. 아, 전 이런 스타일 좋아하는데 저 좀 늘크크인가요? 어쩔 수 없어요. 맛있는 걸 맛있다고 해야 되는데 어쩌겠어요. 이런 음식 관련해서도 이게 세대가 좀 갈리는 것 같아요. When it comes to going to a cafe, my seniors sometimes tell me that they would go to a coffee shop.

That was Franz Ferdinand, Take Me Out. Benny says, good morning. Thank you for listening from the Philippines. Hello, Benny. 코코모닝 그룹의 우왕 출첵합니다. 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There are so many other expressions, too, when you think about it. 늘크크, they would always say, hold still. 항상 가만히 있어보자. It's basically like their gesture when it comes to thinking. When they need some time to think, they would be like, hold on, 가만히 있어보자. 이거 어딨어? 이거? 가만히 있어보자. 내가 어디다가 놨지?

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1: 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This covers all areas of recreation, including fitness facilities, such as soccer fields, basketball courts and baseball parks, and multi-purpose amenities like camping sites and backdrops for filming. 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

0: The perfect weather during the fall season calls for outdoor activities. But just because the summertime has passed, it doesn't mean we should put our guards down.
1: Even during the fall season, we must be aware of food poisoning, which can be common around this time. So what can you do?
0: Always wash your hands and utensils before cooking. Also, make sure your food is cooked well and that you don't leave your food out for long periods of time.
1: For packed food, do not leave it inside the car or trunk. Instead, keep it fresh by putting it in a cooler or an ice pack.
0: Following simple tips like these will ensure you a pleasant outing.

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1: 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But we look around and still see many people smoking.
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2: On this Seoul Smarts, emergency medical services. The best time to prepare for an emergency is before one happens. 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At this number, the Emergency Medical Information Center has multilingual staff members that speak English, Japanese, Chinese and Korean. The trained staff can give medical advice over the phone and directly connect you with emergency services. You can also call for general medical questions, such as nearby hospitals and clinics.The service is available around the clock. It's always better to be safe than sorry. 1339.
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Seoul is quickly evolving into a bicycle-friendly city, inviting residents and visitors alike to hop on and take on the streets. Before you go off to explore the city yourself, keep in mind the following. Bicycles are classified as a vehicle and must ride on roads or designated bike paths. They are not allowed on pedestrian sidewalks under any circumstance, must signal when turning, and maintain a safe stopping distance. Remember to dismount your bike before crossing a pedestrian crosswalk, and of course, to always wear a well-fitted helmet. Here's to staying safe while cycling around Seoul.

Good day, dear hearts of cuties. Thanks for joining us on this beautiful Monday morning. This is your DJ producer, EQ, signing in. There's something special about giving someone a gift. You think about that person, choose something for that person, wrap it up, and hopefully they love it. But what happens when they don't? Maybe they receive something they'll never use, it's still brand new, perfectly good, and you know, someone else could actually love it. So, what happens? Do you re-gift it? That is the question we are facing today. Let's start the show with Carly Simon, Coming Around Again.

Carly Simon, coming around again to get us started on the first show of the new week. Good morning and welcome in. You are listening to 101.2, 101.3. I'm truly glad that you've chosen to spend this part of your morning with our program. Today is Monday, of course, and September 21st. The time is just past 10:05. I'm your host and the producer, EQ. 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And if you'd like to join the conversation, we invite you to our Kakao Open Chatting Room, which you can search 101.2, 101.3 under Open Chatting Channel on your Kakao app. You can share a greeting, a thought, or how your morning is unfolding. Your voice is always welcome here as well. And should you miss us live, we will return for the rerun at 6 p.m. and once more at 2 a.m. the morning after. Hope you had a great weekend. 즐거운 주말 되셨는지. 이제 곧 추석 연휴가 다가오죠. So three more days, including today, we are off to 추석 break. 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Around this time, right before 추석, you know, if you go to you know, those recycling centers at your place, right? The sheer volume of those stacked boxes is incredible. Probably gift sets that arrived early. 그래서 이 선물에 대해서 생각하다가 이 re-gifting을 주제로 다뤄보면 재밌겠다는 생각이 들었는데요. 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
1: Earthquakes strike without warning at any time of year. It is important to familiarize yourself with safety measures beforehand so that you can keep yourself and your loved ones safe. Along with the three-step practice of drop, cover, and hold on, here are some tips based on your situation.
2: If indoors, get under a table to protect your body. Wait until the shaking stops to safely get outside. If in an elevator, press the buttons for all floors and get off as soon as possible. Use the stairs until you safely exit the building. If you cannot drop to the ground, protect your head from falling objects while staying away from windows and hanging objects.
1: Taking precautions is crucial. Regularly talk over and practice what to do with your family members.

Reckless driving is a serious traffic offense involving a willful disregard for the safety of persons and property. Ignoring traffic lights, crossing lanes, making illegal U-turns, going over the speed limit, and accelerating dangerously are all considered as reckless driving. Reckless driving is punished by law, and violators face up to 1 year in prison as well as a 5 million won fine. When convicted of reckless driving, may also be prohibited from driving a motor vehicle for a period not exceeding a year. Let this be a reminder to stay safe and mindful of the safety of others while on the road.

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1: 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Whether you're listening from a busy office, a quiet cafe, or somewhere on the road this morning driving, you've arrived here at the 101.2, 101.3 right on time. Now, before moving further into the day, let's see what the weather has in store for us. The weather over the weekend was pleasant and clear, making it great for outings. Clear skies will generally continue this week, but you should watch out for daytime heat. High in Seoul, we reach 30 degrees today, making for a hot afternoon. Large daily temperature swings over 10 degrees will also persist for the time being. Overnight temperatures dropped sharply, causing dense fog across inland regions. Visibility has fallen below 200 meters in some areas, so please drive carefully. Air will remain dry for a while, particularly in the capital region and the Chungcheong area. Strong winds will also continue along the coast of the Gyeongsang region. Daytime highs will reach 30 degrees in Seoul and Jeonju, 29 in Andong and Daegu. Mostly clear skies will continue through the day after tomorrow, while the Chuseok holiday will bring mostly cloudy skies. That was your weather report. 다시 온도가 확 올라가면서 또

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2: In this Seoul Smarts, the Seoul Museum of Art. Want to explore Seoul but not sure where to begin? Here's a suggestion for those that are interested in checking out noteworthy architecture, the Seoul Museum of Art.Located in Junggu, the museum is known for its historical significance as well as its mixture of architectural styles. Inside, the museum features seasonal exhibits as well as low or no-cost public art classes. There are multiple exhibits going on across its grounds, some needing reservations. It is an ideal spot for those that prefer calm walks through art and those interested in learning more about Korea's cultural heritage.For more information, visit the museum's website at sima.seoul.go.kr.
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0: Minimize your odds of encountering an emergency while hiking with these simple tips.
1: First, start hiking as early as possible and finish before the sunset. The sun goes down earlier in the autumn than it does in the summer. Take extra clothes for the temperature difference throughout the day.
0: Walk carefully on trails covered with fallen leaves, as it becomes quite slippery. 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
1: Keep these tips in mind for a nice autumn hike and stay safe.

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I am EQ, your producer and the host, and we are live all the way until noon. 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And if you missed the live broadcast, don't worry, because we have two more chances to watch us at 6 p.m. tonight and 2 a.m. tomorrow morning. 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Each text will cost you 51. Just a couple of days away from the Chuseok break, and I thought, what better time to talk about gift than now? And what better time to talk about re-gifting than now, right? 3998님께서 반대로 선물 받았던 선물 안에 땡큐 카드가 들어있어서 아

Hellet's Analog 애정결 PIB였습니다. So we have a music boutique segment coming up in the part four of the show. As a little preview for what I'll be talking about during the music boutique segment, here is Leonard Cohen. Leonard Cohen 곡 오랜만에 준비했는데요. I'm Your Man.

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1: Hi, can I have an Americano, please?
2: For here or to go?
1: To go. Thanks.
2: How many paper cups did you use today? In Korea, about 14 billion paper cups are used annually, and most of us think these cups are recycled. But only 14% of them are being recycled. Due to the costly recycling process, required to separate the paper fiber from the plastic coating. Most paper cups are coated with polyethylene to ensure that they are waterproof, and it takes about 20 years for a paper cup to decompose. Take your own cup with you and help make the world greener.
3: For here or to go?
1: To go, please. 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

0: Washing our hands regularly and thoroughly has become an important practice in our everyday lives. Here are 6 steps to follow to make sure you get the most out of your hand washing routine.
1: 1. 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
0: 2. 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Repeat for both hands.
1: 3. 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
0: 4. 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
1: 5. 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
0: And 6. 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
2: Let's stay healthy this season by keeping our hands clean.

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Now I've gone too far. 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I'm allergic to sun.

venue for a nervous breakdown. 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
2: 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Most importantly, post a list of things that are allowed or banned inside an elevator with the contact information to be reached in emergency cases.
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Seoul is quickly evolving into a bicycle-friendly city, inviting residents and visitors alike to hop on and take on the streets. Before you go off to explore the city yourself, keep in mind the following. Bicycles are classified as a vehicle and must ride on roads or designated bike paths. They are not allowed on pedestrian sidewalks under any circumstance, must signal when turning, and maintain a

safe stopping distance. Remember to dismount your bike before crossing a pedestrian crosswalk. And of course, to always wear a well-fitted helmet. Here's to staying safe while cycling around Seoul.

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Welcome to your daily Kickstarter Morning Groove. It's funny how the things we skip because they're too hard or probably not that important have a way of showing up again exactly when we need them the most. I mean, you know how it goes when you're studying. There is that one chapter you don't quite understand, but you are tired, so you tell yourself, oh, I will come back to it later. And somehow, that is the exact chapter that shows up on the test. Life can be a little like that too. The conversation we keep putting off, the opportunity we are too nervous to take, the thing we know we should start but keep saving for someday. We can't catch every opportunity or get every decision right. But maybe it is worth noticing the things we keep avoiding just because they're difficult. They might be more important than we think.

It is the 21st of September, Monday morning. You're listening to Morning Groove. I'm Summer, and now here is a quick look at today's weather. It may feel like autumn in the morning, but by the afternoon, it'll feel more like summer again. In Seoul, temperatures will start at around 18 degrees Celsius this morning before climbing to 30 degrees Celsius this afternoon. The late summer heat will be especially noticeable across western parts of the country, so you may want to dress in layers to stay comfortable throughout the day. Strong autumn sunshine will also push the UV index higher during the afternoon, while dry conditions will continue across the capital and Chungcheong through tomorrow. If you're planning to visit or clean up family graves ahead of Chuseok, please be extra careful with anything that could cause a fire. Afternoon highs will reach 30 degrees Celsius in Seoul and 29 degrees Celsius in Daejeon, around 3 to 5 degrees above seasonal averages. And with the long-awaited Chuseok holiday coming up this week, the weather looks fairly comfortable for holiday travel. We will see some clouds early in the holiday period, with rain expected in the southern region on Saturday. Temperatures will also gradually turn cooler, making for more pleasant conditions on the road. Current temperature outside of our Sangam studio, it is 18.1 degrees Celsius. And that was your weather update. And Sangmin Morning Groover says hello in our open chat room. Keep those check-in messages coming in, everyone. I want to figure out who else is listening to Morning Groove at this moment. And let's move on to MG Q&A. Ben Sparrow says, I regret not having seen more of South Korea and even of Seoul more while I lived there. Like, I was never up the Seoul N Tower. I had no street food in Gwangjang and Mangwon markets. Also, is Wednesday still live and viewable radio? First of all, to answer your question, yes, we are live on this Wednesday too, but not on Fridays for the Chuseok holidays. So until this Wednesday, it'll be live. And I think it's so much difficult for you to enjoy the country and also the neighborhood that you're living, if you're living there, because obviously I'm pretty sure there are a lot of Korean people living in Seoul especially who never had a chance to visit Seoul and Tower either, because you have this feeling that maybe one day you would have time, you would always have that extra time to visit there if you actually willingly decide to do so. But the thing is that we just tend to miss out a lot by postponing, as I mentioned earlier in the opening. 이렇게 오프닝에서 얘기한 것처럼, 에휴, 내가 여기 사는데, 아유, 이거 남산타워 그냥 뭐 30분이면 가는데 언제 고 가겠지? 이 생각에 결국에는 못 가게 되는 엔딩 우리는 마주할 수 있거든요. But I think Seoul is a city where it takes a lot of time for you to enjoy, but also I think it's definitely worth visiting again. Because things change so rapidly here in Seoul, so I think it'll feel new if you check out every different years. 그래서 서울 같은 경우에는 모든 게 좀 빠르게 변하기도 하고 발전도 빨리빨리 되기 때문에 몇 번이고 와서 경험해보는 것도 되게 재미있다고 생각해요. 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It ranked first for the coolest neighborhood in the world recently. 이 종로 3가가 또 세계에서 가장 힙한 도시, 멋있는 도시로 뽑혔다고 하더라고요. 이렇게 각 동네마다 특성도 굉장히 다르고 볼거리가 굉장히 많은 도시라고 생각합니다. 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I can totally relate to this. So forgetting to fill up before leaving. Gas is pretty cheap around my neighborhood. So it sucks that I had to fill up that expensive station during a long drive. 그러니까요. 이게 가격을 딱 보면 볼수록 점점 올라가고 아 그 우리 집 근처 주유소 가격이 막 맴돌기도 하고 막 그러죠. 지나간 일이지만 이런 거 조금 아깝다고 생각하거든요. 저도 그럴 때 많아요. 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
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So yes, those little regrets that we go through every single day. Ah, thinking that I should have left my home 30 minutes earlier. You know, traffic situation is really terrible these days because we are ahead of that Chuseok holiday. 보통 연휴 앞두고 앞에 차가 많아지고 차도 많이 막히고 그러잖아요, 여러분들. 지금도 아마 그런 상황일 텐데 여러분들 운전 안전하게 좀 하시고요. 조심하셔서 항상 운전하시길 바랍니다. 미리미리 나오셔야 돼요, 여러분들. 차가 굉장히 많습니다, 요즘 도로에. 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So let me know about that one thing you still look back on and regret. Little regrets we're talking about here. 문자번호 #1013으로 남겨주시면 소개해드릴게요. Okay, let's have a listen to a song by Ed Sheeran, Barcelona.

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3: Hi, can I have an Americano, please?
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3: 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Thanks.
5: How many paper cups did you use today? 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

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Our regular program is aired every Monday to Friday from 7 to 9 a.m. If you have any comments and suggestions for our show, send us an email to morninggroove.tbs@gmail.com or send us a text message during the show to sharp1013 for 51 or 101 for longer messages.

for it. On Monday, on Tuesday, on Wednesday, on Thursday, on Friday. Every morning at 7 o'clock, let summer be your morning friend. Morning groove, got the groove. Morning groove, got the groove. Yeah.

And now here is a quick rundown of today's news headlines. North Korea fired two short-range ballistic missiles into the East Sea about 3 hours apart on Sunday, the Joint Chief of Staff said. The first missile flew about 450 kilometers and was believed to be from the Hwasong-11 series. The second traveled more than 600 kilometers, with the launch coming after North Korea warned of a stronger response to recent U.S.-led multinational naval drills in the region. The 2026 Aichi Nagoya Asian Games have officially opened in Nagoya, Japan, kicking off 16 days of competition through October 4th. South Korea has sent a delegation of 1,051 athletes and officials across 41 sports, with the goal of winning at least 40 gold medals and finishing third overall. A total of 45 Asian countries and one refugee team are competing for 469 gold medals across 43 sports. Traffic on highway is expected to rise nearly 12% during the Chuseok holiday, with an average of 6.05 million vehicles a day. The heaviest traffic is expected on the morning of September 24th for people heading home and on the afternoon of September 25th for those returning to Seoul. Authorities also plan to increase bus and train services, open additional highway lanes, and waive highway tolls from September 24th through 27th pending final approval. That was your hourly news update. 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
2: 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To protect yourself from any potential accidents, there are simple rules you can follow. 1. 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For those who take care of elevators, check for any malfunctions or irregularities on a daily basis. 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Most importantly, post a list of things that are allowed or banned inside an elevator with the contact information to be reached in emergency cases.
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0: Washing our hands regularly and thoroughly has become an important practice in our everyday lives. Here are 6 steps to follow to make sure you get the most out of your hand washing routine.
1: 1. Rub hands palm to palm.
0: 2. Rub the back of the hands with the opposite palm. Repeat for both hands.
1: 3. Rub palm to palm with fingers interlaced.
0: 4. 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Repeat for both hands.
1: 5. Rub each thumb clasped in the opposite hand using a rotational movement.
0: And 6. Rub fingertips into the palm of the opposite hand to clean under your fingernails. Repeat for both hands.
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1: Washing my face in the bathroom, 86 grams. Riding the bus, 167 grams. Watching TV, 128 grams.
2: That's the sound of greenhouse gas adding up as we live our everyday lives. These numbers are known as carbon footprints, which refers to the amount of greenhouse gas that are emitted during the creation of products or services.
1: If my everyday life produces that much carbon dioxide, then how much more greenhouse gas will be emitted through other activities?
2: It's impossible to completely get rid of our carbon footprints, but one way we can help reduce the amount of carbon dioxide in the air will be using products that are certified to have low carbon footprints.
1: Now that's another way I help save the planet.

Reckless driving is a serious traffic offense involving a willful disregard for the safety of persons and property. Ignoring traffic lights, crossing lanes, making illegal U-turns, going over the speed limit, and accelerating dangerously are all considered as reckless driving. Reckless driving is punished by law, and violators face up to 1 year in prison as well as a 5 million won fine. When convicted of reckless driving, may also be prohibited from driving a motor vehicle for a period not exceeding a year. Let this be a reminder to stay safe and mindful of the safety of others while on the road.

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Our regular program is aired every Monday to Friday from 7 to 9 a.m. If you have any comments and suggestions for our show, send us an email to morninggroove.tbs@gmail.com or send us a text message during the show to #1013 for 51 or 101 for longer messages.

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into the East Sea about 3 hours apart on Sunday, the Joint Chief of Staff said. The first missile flew about 450 kilometers and was delivered to be from the Hwasong-11 series. The second traveled more than 600 kilometers, with the launching coming after North Korea warned of a stronger response to recent U.S.-led multinational naval drills in the region. The 2026 Aichi Nagoya Asian Games have officially opened in Nagoya, Japan, kicking off 16 days of competition through October 4th. South Korea has sent a delegation of 1,051 athletes and officials across 41 sports with the goal of winning at least 40 gold medals and finishing third overall. A total of 45 Asian countries and one refugee team are competing for 469 gold medals across 43 sports. Traffic on highways is expected to rise nearly 12% during the Chuseok holiday, with an average of 6.05 million vehicles a day. The heaviest traffic is expected on the morning of September 24th for people heading home and on the afternoon of September 25th for those returning to Seoul. Authorities also plan to increase bus and train services, open additional highway lanes, and waive highway tolls from September 24th through 27th, pending final approval. That was your hourly news update. 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

It is the 21st of September, Monday morning, everyone. This is Summer ready to guide you through today's weather forecast. We will get an autumn-like start to the day, but the afternoon will feel much warmer, almost like summer again. In Seoul, temperatures will start at around 18 degrees Celsius this morning before climbing to 30 degrees Celsius this afternoon. The late summer heat will be especially noticeable across western parts of the country, so you may want to dress in layers to stay comfortable throughout the day. Strong autumn sunshine will also push the UV index higher during the afternoon, while dry conditions will continue across the capital and Chungcheong through tomorrow. If you're planning to visit or clean up family graves ahead of Chuseok, please be extra careful with anything that could cause a fire. Afternoon highs will reach 30 degrees Celsius in Seoul and 29 degrees Celsius in Daejeon, around 3 to 5 degrees above seasonal averages. And with the long-awaited Chuseok holiday coming up this week, the weather looks fairly comfortable for holiday travel. We will see some clouds early in the holiday period, with rain expected in the southern region on Saturday. Temperatures will also gradually turn cooler, making for more pleasant conditions on the road. Current temperature outside of our Sangam studio, it is 21 degrees Celsius. That is it for today's weather. Hope you have a great day ahead. And we have some more messages, so let me go through all of them. 5642, Yonka Park Morning Groover says, Good morning입니다. 늘 크크 말투 중에 생각난 거 있어요. 통닭이요. 얼마 전에 회사 동생이 퇴근하고 통닭 먹자고 하는데, 응? 통닭? 하고 뭔가 많이 정겨웠어요. 어릴 적에 엄마 손잡고 시장 가서 통닭 한 마리 포장해오던 기억이 났습니다. 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Consideration and respect for old schoolers and understanding and encouragement for those young, lovely people. 우리 6497 모닝그룹어께서 저는요 늘크크 말투하니까 떠오른 거는요 메이커요 브랜드 아니죠 예전에 전 회사 팀장님이 항상 옷이 좀 남다는데 너 그걸 메이커야? 하고

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0: The perfect weather during the fall season calls for outdoor activities. But just because the summertime has passed, it doesn't mean we should put our guards down.
1: Even during the fall season, we must be aware of food poisoning, which can be common around this time. So what can you do?
0: Always wash your hands and utensils before cooking. Also, make sure your food is cooked well and that you don't leave your food out for long periods of time.
1: For packed food, do not leave it inside the car or trunk. Instead, keep it fresh by putting it in a cooler or an ice pack.
0: Following simple tips like these will ensure you a pleasant outing.

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1: Are you planning to quit smoking this year? 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But we look around and still see many people smoking.
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2: On this Seoul Smarts, emergency medical services. 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At this number, the Emergency Medical Information Center has multilingual staff members that speak English, Japanese, Chinese, and Korean. The trained staff can give medical advice over

0: the phone and directly connect you with emergency services. 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The service is available around the clock. 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

Seoul is quickly evolving into a bicycle-friendly city, inviting residents and visitors alike to hop on and take on the streets. Before you go off to explore the city yourself, keep in mind the following. Bicycles are classified as a vehicle and must ride on roads or designated bike paths. They are not allowed on pedestrian sidewalks under any circumstance, must signal when turning, and maintain a safe stopping distance. Remember to dismount your bike before crossing a pedestrian crosswalk, and of course, to always wear a well-fitted helmet. Here's to staying safe while cycling around Seoul.

Good day, dear hearts of cuties. Thanks for joining us on this beautiful Monday morning. This is your DJ producer, EQ, signing in. There's something special about giving someone a gift. You think about that person, choose something for that person, wrap it up, and hopefully they love it. But what happens when they don't? Maybe they receive something they'll never use. It's still brand new, perfectly good, and you know, someone else could actually love it. So, what happens? Do you re-gift it? That is a question we are facing today. Let's start the show with Carly Simon coming around again.

Carly Simon coming around again to get us started on the first show of the new week. Good morning and welcome in. You are listening to 101.2, 101.3. I'm truly glad that you've chosen to spend this part of your morning with our program. Today is Monday, of course, and September 21st. The time is just past 10:05. I'm your host and the producer, EQ. 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And if you'd like to join the conversation, we invite you to our Kakao Open Chatting Room, which you can search 101.2, 101.3 under Open Chatting Channel on your Kakao app. You can share a greeting, a thought, or how your morning is unfolding. Your voice is always welcome here as well. And should you miss us live, we will return for the rerun at 6 p.m. and once more at 2 a.m. the morning after. Hope you had a great weekend. 즐거운 주말 되셨는지. 이제 곧 추석 연휴가 다가오죠. So three more days, including today, we are off to 추석 break. Yes. 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We are a nation of gift-loving nation. We are gift lovers, right? 추석이 임박하는 또 이 이맘때쯤에 이 아파트 이 재활용센터, 이 쓰레기장에 가보면은 이 쌓이는 박스의 양이 정말 엄청납니다. 일찍 보통 추석 선물은 도착하잖아요. 그죠? 그 일찍 도착한 추석 선물 이 세트 상자들이겠죠. Around this time, right before Chuseok, if you go to those recycling centers at your place, right? The sheer volume of those stacked boxes is incredible. Probably gift sets that arrived early. 그래서 이 선물에 대해서 생각하다가 이 re-gifting을 주제로 다뤄보면 재밌겠다는 생각이 들었는데요. And thinking about those gifts made me realize

That was Tracy Chapman, Give Me One Reason Before the Break. So, right ahead of Chuseok break, I thought of we talk about gifts and, you know, for that matter, re-gifting. Gifty님's are checking in one by one. 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I guess that is, you know, could be due to, you know, gift preparation. 참 선물해야 될 분들이 있죠. 친지들 또 부모님들. 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So, re-gifting, I mean, is it right or wrong? I think it's not really a right or wrong question, right? But I think one thing is for sure, right? If you want to gift somebody, that means that you care about that person. So, part of giving a gift is, you know, time that is required to get the gift, and also time that you spend for that person, thinking of that person, 그죠? 뭐 선물을 준다는 거는 단순히 이제 선물을 산다는 그 행위 자체뿐만이 아니라 어떤 사람을 내가 생각하고 있다. 또 그 사람을 생각하고 있기 때문에 선물을 준비하는데 어떤 선물을 할까 고민을 하고 또 어떤 선물을 어떻게 어디서 사야 되는지 그런 어떤 드리는 시간까지 다 어떻게 보면 포함된 거라고 볼 수 있죠. 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
1: Earthquakes strike without warning, at any time of year. It is important to familiarize yourself with safety measures beforehand, so that you can keep yourself and your loved ones safe. Along with the three-step practice of drop, cover, and hold on, here are some tips based on your situation.

0: If indoors, get under a table to protect your body. Wait until the shaking stops to safely get outside. If in an elevator, press the buttons for all floors and get off as soon as possible. Use the stairs until you safely exit the building. If you cannot drop to the ground, protect your head from falling objects while staying away from windows and hanging objects.
1: Taking precautions is crucial. Regularly talk over and practice what to do with your family members.

Reckless driving is a serious traffic offense involving a willful disregard for the safety of persons and property. Ignoring traffic lights, crossing lanes, making illegal U-turns, going over the speed limit, and accelerating dangerously are all considered as reckless driving. Reckless driving is punished by law, and violators face up to 1 year in prison as well as a 5 million won fine. When convicted of reckless driving, may also be prohibited from driving a motor vehicle for a period not exceeding a year. Let this be a reminder to stay safe and mindful of the safety of others while on the road.

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1: 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Whether you're listening from a busy office, a quiet cafe, or somewhere on the road this morning driving, you've arrived here at the 101.2, 101.3 right on time. Now, before moving further into the day, let's see what the weather has in store for us. The weather over the weekend was pleasant and clear, making it great for outings. Clear skies will generally continue this week, but you should watch out for daytime heat. High in Seoul, we reach 30 degrees today, making for a hot afternoon. Large daily temperature swings over 10 degrees will also persist for the time being. Overnight temperatures dropped sharply, causing dense fog across inland regions. Visibility has fallen below 200 meters in some areas, so please drive carefully. Air will remain dry for a while, particularly in the capital region and the Chungcheong area. Strong winds will also continue along the coast of the Gyeongsang region. Daytime highs will reach 30 degrees in Seoul and Jeonju, 29 in Andong and Daegu. Mostly clear skies will continue through the day after tomorrow, while the Chuseok holiday will bring mostly cloudy skies. That was your weather report. 다시 온도가 확 올라가면서 또 계속 일교차가 큰 날씨가 지속되고 있습니다. 이럴 때일수록 감기 조심하시고요. 요즘에 또 바이러스가 또 유행이라고 하니까 조심하시길 바랍니다. 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
2: In this Seoul Smarts, the Seoul Museum of Art. Want to explore Seoul but not sure where to begin? Here's a suggestion for those that are interested in checking out noteworthy architecture, the Seoul Museum of Art. Located in Junggu, the museum is known for its historical significance as well as its mixture of architectural styles. Inside, the museum features seasonal exhibits as well as low or no-cost public art classes. There are multiple exhibits going on across its grounds, some needing reservations. It is an ideal spot for those that prefer calm walks through art and those interested in learning more about Korea's cultural heritage. For more information, visit the museum's website at sima.seoul.go.kr.
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I am EQ, your producer and host, and we are live all the way until noon. 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Each text will cost you 51. Just a couple of days away from the Chuseok break, and I thought, what better time to talk about gift than now? And what better time to talk about re-gifting than now, right? 3998님께서 반대로 선물 받았던 선물 안에 땡큐 카드가 들어있어서 아, 다시 준 거구나 알게 된 적도 있습니다. 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Do you think less of it? 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So the city

Couple of tracks, Ariana Grande, Thank You, Next, and Inger Marie, I Only Want to Be With You, 듣고 왔습니다. Okay, let's get to this story by 3056님, 3056님 sending a message regarding our topic of regifting. 물품이 기억이 안 나는데 친구에게 줬더니 이거 내가 준 거 아니야? 그런 적이 있었습니다. 친한 친구라서 웃는 것으로 마무리됐던 기억이 그래도 제가 너무했죠. I can remember what the gift was, but I once gave something to a friend, and he or she said, "Wait, isn't this the gift that I gave you?" Luckily, we were close friends, so we just laughed it off. But looking back, I think I went a little too far with that one. I guess 친한 사이니까 괜찮았던 거겠죠. If not, if it wasn't with another friend, it could have gone really wrong, I guess. 그쵸? 상당히 화를 낼 수 있는 그런 관계에 큰 문제가 생길 수

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So we have a music boutique segment coming up in the part 4 of the show. As a little preview for what I'll be talking about during the music boutique segment, here is Leonard Cohen. Leonard Cohen 곡 오랜만에 준비했는데요. I'm Your Man.

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1: Hi, can I have an Americano, please?
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1: To go. Thanks.
2: How many paper cups did you use today? 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But only 14% of them are being recycled. Due to the costly recycling process, required to separate the paper fiber from the plastic coating. Most paper cups are coated with polyethylene to ensure that they are waterproof, and it takes about 20 years for a paper cup to decompose. Take your own cup with you and help make the world greener.
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1: 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Can you pour the coffee in my travel mug?

0: Washing our hands regularly and thoroughly has become an important practice in our everyday lives. Here are 6 steps to follow to make sure you get the most out of your hand washing routine.
1: 1. Rub hands palm to palm.
0: 2. Rub the back of the hands with the opposite palm. Repeat for both hands.
1: 3. 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
0: 4. 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
1: 5. 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
0: And 6. 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Repeat for both hands.
2: Let's stay healthy this season by keeping our hands clean.

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I couldn't help myself. I read a self-help book. Now I've gone too far. Too far gone. Unrecognizable. Frightened of the message light on the phone. On the bedside table. Where is Gilligan's Island? Where do germs come from? Don't open the curtains. I'm allergic to sun.

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I just had to laugh, got so screwed up. Is there anything sadder than a hotel room that hasn't been fucked in? I'd like to get a piece of that, but I need an introduction.I read an actress used to party in this place and do drugs off the piano. If I lick, will it still taste? A lifetime of spectating leaves you impotent, unable to join in without a frame of reference, watching the playback after the event. 29, I heard them say, is this

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But it died almost immediately. The climate was too dry. Yeah. This whole place is built on a lie. But what a lie. The kind of lie that has the entire Western world agog. Because no one ever got turned on by the whole Earth catalogue. 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And extremely entertaining. Room 29 is where I'll face myself.

Chili Gonzalez, Jarvis Cocker, Room 29. Did you enjoy that? So it's halfway between spoken word and singing. 이 스토리도 굉장히 fascinating 한데요. 이 Room 29은 그 할리우드에 있는 Chateau Marmont 호텔 29호실을 가리킨다고 하는데 이 Jarvis Cocker가 그곳에 머물면서 방에 있던 그 피아노와 호텔의 역사 또 할리우드의 그런 인물들을 상상하면서 이 프로젝트가 발전했다고 합니다. So room 29 refers to this actual room 29 in one of the Hollywood's legendary Chateau Marmont Hotel. So while he was staying there, he became fascinated by the piano in the room and the history of the hotel and many characters and stories are connected to Hollywood, which eventually grew into this project that became Room 29. So listening to it kind of gave me this impulse to kind of wanting to imitate. Okay, so while he was DJing for BBC Radio, he developed this technique of really close miking, you know, narration. 자, 한번 따라해볼게요. Help yourself to pretzels. Help yourself to the minibar. I couldn't help myself. I read a self-help book. Now I've gone too far. Too far gone. Unrecognizable. Frightened of

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2: 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To protect yourself from any potential accidents, there are simple rules you can follow. 1. 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Make sure not too many people get on the elevator. Also, refrain from loading way heavier things than the elevator can handle. For those who take care of elevators, check for any malfunctions or irregularities on a daily basis. Also, conduct monthly checkups with legally licensed elevator experts. 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Most importantly, post a list of things that are allowed or banned inside an elevator with the contact information to be reached in emergency cases.
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Seoul is quickly evolving into a bicycle-friendly city, inviting residents and visitors alike to hop on and take on the streets. Before you go off to explore the city yourself, keep in mind the following. Bicycles are classified as a vehicle and must ride on roads or designated bike paths. They are not allowed on pedestrian sidewalks under any circumstance, must signal when turning, and maintain a safe stopping distance. Remember to dismount your bike before crossing a pedestrian crosswalk, and of course, to always wear a well-fitted helmet. Here's to staying safe while cycling around Seoul.

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2: The autumn season is probably one of the best seasons of the year to hike, and it's crucial that hikers take precautions. 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Also, stretching before a hike is a must. 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Make sure to carry snacks and water, as well as equipment like trekking poles, a flashlight, and a cell phone battery pack. Always remain on the designated hiking trail, and remember that it's strictly prohibited to smoke or cook during your hike. If you want to report an accident using your phone, turn on GPS to give the exact location of the accident to the police. Before calling 119 for emergency assistance, make sure to find a signpost on which is written your current location. Your hike will be twice as enjoyable if you follow these precautions.

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You saved money this month? Look at you, financially responsible. You made time to read instead of scrolling for an hour? Very impressive. You worked out even though you really didn't feel like it? Honestly, that is kind of cool. Even just getting up and going to work can count. You got dressed, showed up, and made money. That deserves at least a little credit. Maybe motivation doesn't always have to come from some huge goal. Sometimes it comes from looking at your everyday choices and thinking, yeah, I actually like this version of me.

문자번호 샵 1013으로 남겨주시면 되겠습니다. Alright, morning viewers, leaving you guys with this little mission. We're gonna now have a listen to Meghan Trainor. Me too!

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4: How many paper cups did you use today? 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

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Every morning at 7 o'clock. 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

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Just go for it, morning groupers. Super easy. 저처럼 하시면 돼요. We have a song requested by this amazing 6477 Morning Groover. 우리 Morning Groover께서 신청곡 보내주셨네요. 굉장히 신나는 노래 같이 들어볼까요? 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
2: 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Most importantly, post a list of things that are allowed or banned inside an elevator with the contact information to be reached in emergency cases.
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0: Washing our hands regularly and thoroughly has become an important practice in our everyday lives. Here are 6 steps to follow to make sure you get the most out of your hand washing routine.
1: 1. Rub hands palm to palm.
0: 2. Rub the back of the hands with the opposite palm. Repeat for both hands.
1: 3. 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
0: 4. 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
1: 5. Rub each thumb clasped in the opposite hand using a rotational movement.
0: And 6. Rub fingertips into the palm of the opposite hand to clean under your fingernails. Repeat for both hands.
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1: Washing my face in the bathroom, 86 grams. Riding the bus, 167 grams. Watching TV, 128 grams.
2: That's the sound of greenhouse gas adding up as we live our everyday lives. These numbers are known as carbon footprints, which refers to the amount of greenhouse gas that are emitted during the creation of products or services.
1: If my everyday life produces that much carbon dioxide, then how much more greenhouse gas will be emitted through other activities?
2: It's impossible to completely get rid of our carbon footprints, but one way we can help reduce the amount of carbon dioxide in the air will be using products that are certified to have low carbon footprints.
1: Now that's another way I help save the planet.

Reckless driving is a serious traffic offense involving a willful disregard for the safety of persons and property. Ignoring traffic lights, crossing lanes, making illegal U-turns, going over the speed limit, and accelerating dangerously are all considered as reckless driving. Reckless driving is punished by law, and violators face up to 1 year in prison as well as a 5 million won fine. When convicted of reckless driving, may also be prohibited from driving a motor vehicle for a period not exceeding a year. Let this be a reminder to stay safe and mindful of the safety of others while on the road.

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Hingbo, I know, like looking at all the songs requested by you, Benny, I can see that you have a really wide range of knowledge when it comes to K-pop. You don't just send in K-pop music, but you are able to send in those oldies but goodies, and also some of the songs that I really never got to think about at all. So how are you picking up all of these knowledges? 우리 베니 모링 그루버가 필리핀 분이시거든요. 근데 이 K-pop에 대한 스펙트럼이 굉장히 넓습니다. So you should definitely feel proud about that. Go brag to your friends in the Philippines and say that I know K-pop because you can certainly do that for sure. You totally deserve it. Okay, so this song is requested by our K-pop expert, morning giver Benny, 소란 행복.

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0: 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But just because the summertime has passed, it doesn't mean we should put our guards down.
1: Even during the fall season, we must be aware of food poisoning, which can be common around this time. So what can you do?
0: Always wash your hands and utensils before cooking. Also, make sure your food is cooked well and that you don't leave your food out for long periods of time.
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